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1: The only problem with Microsoft is they just have no taste.They have absolutely no taste. And what that means is, I don't mean that in a small way, I mean that in a big way. In the sense that they don't think of original ideas, and they don't bring much culture into their product. And you say, well, why is that important? Well, you know, proportionally spaced fonts come from typesetting and beautiful books. That's where one gets the idea. If it weren't for the Mac, they would never have that in their products. So I guess I am saddened, not by Microsoft's success. I have no problem with their success. They've earned their success, for the most part. I have a problem with the fact that they just make really third-rate products.
2: 这场旷日持久的官司打了足足六年，直到1993年的8月24号，法庭才正式裁决，认定微软公司研发的 Windows虽然具有同样效果的视窗操作系统，但这是创新，并不构成侵权。纷争过后，苹果和微软基本上是井水不犯河水，一个专注做硬件，而另一个则专注于软件。而且在乔布斯十年之后回归苹果的时候，比尔盖茨还不计前嫌，向处于困境当中的苹果公司注资1.5亿美元，还为之前的专利纷争支付了一笔巨资，苹果才因此迈过了最困难的时候，成功的起死回生。如今，微软还握有苹果的部分股票。然而，正在微软逐步迈向其事业顶峰的时候，它却遭遇到一次意想不到的挫折。
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